0: How much did you block up?
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2: Bro, you know JoJo's coming back with some new heat right now.
1: Come on, you
2: kidding me, bro? Bro, I'm showing you, fam. This year's a...
1: I can't believe that, bro!
2: Bro, it's the golden youth, new year. 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
2: Bro, you know JoJo's coming back with some new heat right now.
1: Come on, yeah?
2: Kidding me, bro? Bro, I'm showing you, fam. This year's a...
1: I can't believe that, bro!
2: Bro, it's the golden youth, new year. 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
1: Yeah, what you say, my boy?
2: Bro, you know Jojo's coming back with some new heat right now.
1: Come on, you
3: kidding me, bro?
2: Bro, I'm showing you, fam. This year's a...
1: I can't believe that, bro!
2: Bro, it's the golden youth, new year. Let's make it happen, please.

problem that I can't fix. Cause I can do it in the mix. And if your man gives you trouble just to move out on the double, and you don't let it trouble your brain, cause away goes trouble down the drain. Said away goes.